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1: Mr. Lee?
2: Oh?
1: Can I help you?
2: No, Maiden, but I appreciate it. Charlie.
3: 李先生，
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0: 我明白了。
1: This is the public conversation. Please hand over Mr. Williams' guests.
2: 不是在，
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1: Get out of the way.
4: Don't worry. Please calm down. We are friends. Okay.